I need a freak every day of the week with her legs in the air, with her legs in the air. I want a freak, want a freak, freak who just don't care, who just don't care. Hey, I need a freak with a big ass butt, mate. All the niggas stare, all the niggas stare.

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You can't touch this. You can't touch this. 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

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And I know that we need this, but I've been too afraid to follow through.

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1: The Duke, how'd you come up with that name? Huh? I do want to know, is it some crazy shit?
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1: Oh shit.

in one SUV. Nah. SOS. Somebody rescue me. I got too many, got too many, many, all I got. They could last me the next 2 weeks. Alright.